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0: 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For Shamak, for example. 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
1: Let me go and support.

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Love sweet music. 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
1: The perfect girl? 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
0: Listen to me.
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This one is for the future. Turn on a cell phone light. 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

0: Listen to me. 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
0: Listen to me. 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
2: The time is here. A season of rhythm and color. A celebration of our cultural heritage, from the prohibitions on the plantation to the dynamic freedom of expression. After years of bondage, we are free. Let the feathers of the masqueraders fly high. Let the sound of the jab chant echo. Let the mass play. The time is here. A season of rhythm and color. A celebration of our cultural heritage, from the prohibitions on the plantation to the dynamic freedom of expression. After years of bondage, we are free. Let the feathers of the masqueraders fly high. Let the sound of the jab chant echo. Let the mass play. The time is here. A season of rhythm and color. A celebration of our cultural heritage, from the prohibitions on the plantation to the dynamic freedom of expression. After years of bondage, we are free. Let the feathers of the masqueraders fly high. Let the sound of the jab chant echo. Let

like waiting in transit to board a flight to the final destination. 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Life is a gift. 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

0: My name is Anderson Peters. It doesn't matter which part of the world I'm located. Home is where my heart is.
1: Grenada, also known as the Isle of Spice and the Jam Nation, consists of many hidden treasures and lush vegetation. Belonging to the tri-island states of Grenada, Carriacou, and Petite Martinique, on February 7th, we celebrated our 50th independence. But, unfortunately, on July 1st, 2024, our tri-island state was devastated by Hurricane Beryl.
2: My lucid place. 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I lose everything I work for, you know, by.
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I want to see every Grenadian rag up. Every Grenadian bandana up. And listen what you're doing for me. We're going to just bump it and show the world.

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Look. 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Mommy, you could have made me in any part of the world, but you chose to make me in Grenada. Can I address the nation now? Take me down. Shh. Listen to me. Quiet. Listen. This crown going up to the place I'm from, the north side of the island, where the richest part of the... Listen! I'll show you where the...

lie down. This is the part of the show where you get serious. Grenada, I want to pay homage to the people up in Carrick who are pretty mad. Because you have people who actually lost their life, ain't it? Anybody inside there lost a loved one? A friend? Well, listen to me now. Carrick, you will rise again. And tonight, we're going to shine light on Carrick and Pretty Matnik. Houseman, take the lights down. Take the lights right down. Take the lights down. 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Take the lights down. 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

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But I realize he have some people inside here who go foreign and come back and they're talking like they're not Grenadians. If you're proud to be from Grenada, just put your hands up there for me. Listen to

0: and I love you. Listen to me. As a proud Grenadian, I want to do this. Right now. You see this flag? I honor this flag to my heart. So tonight I just want to say this. I pledge allegiance to my flag and to the country for which it stands, with liberty, justice, and equality for all. I pledge also.
1: 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We'll be right back. 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
2: 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Must be 18 years or older. Drink responsibly.

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1: 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Johnny Walker, keep walking. 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
1: The perfect girl? 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

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Listen.

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9: Grenada, also known as the Isle of Spice and the Jab Nation, consists of many hidden treasures and lush vegetation. 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

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Is there any proud Grenadians in the crowd? I want to see every Grenadian rag up. Every Grenadian bandana up. And listen what you're doing for me. We're going to just bump it and show the world.

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But first of all, I just want to say thank you to mommy and daddy. Mommy, you could have made me in any part of the world, but you chose to make me in Grenada. Can I address the nation now? Take me down. Shh. Listen to me. Quiet, quiet. Listen. This crown going up to the place I'm from, the north side of the island, where the richest part of the... Listen! I'll show you where the

me right now. This is the part of the show where you get serious. Grenada, I want to pay homage to the people up in Carrick who are pretty mad now. Because you have people who actually lost their life, ain't it? Anybody inside there lost a loved one? A friend? Well, listen to me now. Carrick, you will rise again. And tonight, we're going to shine light on Carrick and Pretty Matnik. Houseman, take the lights down. Take the lights right down. Take the lights down. Take the lights down. Take the lights down. Take the lights down.

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But I realize he have some people inside here who go foreign and come back and they're talking like they're not Grenadians. If you're proud to be from Grenada, just put your hands up there for me. Listen to me.

again, I love you. 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As a proud Grenadian, I want to do this. Right now. 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I pledge also

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1: 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Johnny Walker. 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
8: My name is Anderson Peters. It doesn't matter which part of the world I'm located. Home is where my heart is.
9: Grenada, also known as the Isle of Spice and the Jam Nation, consists of many hidden treasures and lush vegetation. Belonging to the tri-island states of Grenada, Carriacou, and Petite Martinique, on February 7th, we celebrated our 50th independence. But, unfortunately, on July 1st, 2024, our tri-island state was devastated by Hurricane Beryl.
10: 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I lose everything I work for, you know, by.
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Is there any proud Grenadians in the crowd? I want to see every Grenadian rag up. Every Grenadian bandana up. And listen what you're doing for me. We're going to just pump it and show the world.

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Lo. 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But first of all, I just want to say thank you to mommy and daddy. Mommy, you could have made me in any part of the world, but you chose to make me in Grenada. Can I address the nation now? Take me down. Shh. Listen to me. Quiet. Listen. This crumb going up to the place I'm from, the north side of the island, where the richest part of the... Listen! I'll show you where the...

Let me write down. This is the part of the show where you get serious. Shh. Grenada, I want to pay homage to the people up in Carrick who are pretty mad. Because you have people who actually lost their life, ain't it? Anybody inside there lost a loved one? A friend? Well, listen to me now. Shh. Carrick, you will rise again. And tonight, we're going to shine light on Carrick and Pretty Matnik. Houseman, take the lights down. Take the lights right down. Take the lights down. Take the lights down. Take the lights down. Take the lights down.

the Olympians. 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But I realize he have some people inside here who go foreign and come back and they're talking like they're not Grenadians. If you're proud to be from Grenada, just put your hands up there for me. Listen to me.

Greener, I love you. Listen to me. As a proud Grenadian, I want to do this. Right now. You see this flag? I honor this flag to my heart. So tonight I just want to say this. I pledge allegiance to my flag and to the country for which it stands, with liberty, justice, and equality for all. I pledge us

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1: 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Johnny Walker, keep walking. Must be 18 years or older. Drink responsibly.

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0: Listen to me.
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We go wave from the left to the right again. That was beautiful. That was beautiful. 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

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This one is for the future. 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

0: Listen me, I don't have much time. 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
0: Listen me. 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This one is for my people. Listen me. 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

I don't have much time. 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For a better Grenada.

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0: When you hear this song, what does it remind you of? This is Steel Pulse, Roller Skates. Woo! Now, did you know Roller Skates is a classic track by British Roots Reggae Band? Yes, Steel Pulse is actually a British reggae band. This was released back in 1994 on their fifth studio album, Earth Crisis. You remember that album? Good morning, Grenada, Carrick, Petey, Martinique, the Eastern Caribbean, the rest of the world, how are you? The folks streaming us live via citysoundfm.com. 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Turn it up a little louder, you know. 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
1: Good morning, good morning, good morning. Pretty late start for me this morning. Running late, but nonetheless, I'm here. Better late than never, you know. Roots Rock Reggae on a Saturday morning. Mad Vibes in your company. How are ya? How did you sleep last night? You woke up this morning. Did you make your bed up? Did you give thanks and praises to the Almighty? Still got some time, you know. Hope you're having a wonderful morning so far. On the run already. Maybe you got up this morning to exercise, do the morning exercise. Went to the market this morning. Pick up that fresh produce. You know, some of us in the islands, we go to the beach, man. That's a ritual. Early morning dip in the sea. Wash your sins away. Cheese vampire. But this hour, we're going to do. In fact, before I talk about this hour, at around 9 o'clock, we're going to do a special segment for the mothers. Whether you are a biological mother or a non-biological mother, we're going to do something for you. All right. Whether you're here with us or you're looking down upon us from above, we're going to do something, a special tribute to all the mothers. But right now, I want to touch inside some modern roots, some message music, positive upliftment on a Saturday morning. Let's warm up the Saturday morning flow, man. Mad Vibes in your company, 440-9750. 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This is Roots Rock Reggae on a Saturday. A special good morning to Mary. Good morning, Mary, out there in Toronto. How are you feeling this morning? Much love and respect, and glad to know that you're on board with us this morning. You keep it locked. Don't you touch it. Good morning to the folks in Virginia. Uncle Kevin Smith, top of the morning. Folks in New York City. Morning, Regis Spice. How are you doing, my love? Top of the morning. Everyone, the bus drivers on the road, good morning to you.

on, let me hear you. And then we tell them who. Well, skillful, please. Hello. There, there. Skillful. Listen to me, Ratata. Chronix is all the way in Toronto right now. So if you want him to hear, you have to sing louder than that. Now let's sing this one like you know it. And then we tell him who. Yeah, man.

0: 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Right to Jamaica and tell the people what really are going on in Europe. 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
1: Protégé, who knows? Would you agree with me this morning? The vibes is picking up just nicely. That was a live version. You heard from Chronix, Smile Jamaica. Taurus Riley kicked off the hour. Human Nature. Got some Luciano Morgan Heritage and a whole lot more coming your way. Stick and stay, don't you touch it. Mad vibes in the morning time. 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

0: 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You heard from Luciano, Give Praises. Lots of music here. I'm handpicking some selections for you this morning. It's the all new City Sound 97.5 Roots Rock Reggae Saturday. Let's take a break and come back.
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Roots. It's Roots Rock Reggae on a Saturday, taking you inside some modern vibes, a message, music. Let's see what else we got on cue. We got some Itana. We got one coming up from Richard Spice on cue. Got some Queen Ifrika all in the mix. Jesse Royal and Kabaka Pyramid. You keep it locked right there. 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Mad vibes in your company. Saturday morning.

0: down from Queen Africa to serve and protect. The fireman Capleton is expected to return to Canada after 16 years. I'll tell you more about that and exactly where he's going to be. You keep it locked right here to Roots Rock Reggae on a Saturday morning. Mad Vibes in the control.
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giving you some real selections here. Morning Roots in the morning time. You heard from Taurus Riley this hour. You heard from Chronix. Protégé gave you something. Luciano. Morgan Heritage. Etana Richard Spice. Queen Africa. You heard from Jesse Royal. Kibaka Pyramid. Now this is Pressure. Love and Affection. Got an anthem to be coming your way. You keep it locked in right there. And we're going to take a little piece of the Sizzler Kalonji into the next hour. City Sound FM. Keep it locked.

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Could you be love? The voice of Robert Nesta Marley. Now this hour here, I'm going to give you some recognizable reggae classics, man. Some uplifting energy anthems. The songs that you know. Songs that you can sing along to. This is Roots Rock Reggae on a Saturday. Reminding you tonight, it goes down at the National Stadium. National Cricket Stadium. Christopher Martin, George Knox, Terry Lennon, Lust, Akil Fennell, Jamaica's Digital Rising Star, and a whole lot more. 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

Down from the late to Jimmy Cliff, Reggae Night. My favorite part of the song to sing out is when he says, jam it. The only 97.5 in the morning time, having a good time musically. Roots rock reggae, uplifting music, man. Gotta sing along. You know the song. I know you know it. I can hear you. Sing it out. Moving along. I got some requests coming your way in a short while. Hey, good morning to you if you're just joining me. Thank you for being a part of Roots Rock Reggae Saturday. At 9 o'clock hour, we got something special for the mothers. You keep it locked in right there, don't you touch it.

0: of Reggae, Dennis Emmanuel Brown. You know, this song is one of the greatest reggae songs ever recorded. Do you know that? Now, this song was released back in 1976 on the album Deep Down. The song is famous for its soulful roots, message, and love and not hatred, for real. We gotta live in love, live in unity. 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
3: Caribbean Flavor. Coming up in the next hour, fourth and final one at 9 o'clock, I've got a special tribute to all the mothers. But right now, I want to touch inside a special request to Mary out there in Toronto. Good morning to you. How are you doing, Mary? Top of the morning. This is Lord Laro, Reggae Jam.

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1: 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How are you doing this morning? Welcome to a very special hour of Roots Rock Reggae on this City Sound FM. This final hour, I want to dedicate this to all the queens, the nurturers, the protectors. We call them our mothers. Whether they are here with us or whether you are here with us or looking down upon us in eternal rest, you are still a mother. Now, to every mother listening across Grenada and around the world, today we celebrate, you know, this weekend, we're actually going to start today, but, you know, today we want to play some music for you. And tomorrow being Mother's Day, we want to celebrate your strength, your sacrifice, your love, and your guidance. You know, there's no love as a mother's love, and your mother will never give you a bad advice, not at all. All right. So for the next hour, I want to slow things down a little bit. Some positive vibrations, some musical tributes honoring the backbone of all our families and communities. Happy Mother's Day to all of us, from all of us here at City Sound, the All-New 97.5, to all the mothers out there. 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

a strong generations, that's for sure. 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They are royal. You are royal, mother. Happy Mother's Day weekend to you.

Let me say a special good morning to Emerson Welch. Good morning, Miss Cecilia. How are you doing this morning? A long time, my friend. Hope everything is good. Good morning to Desiree. Happy Mother's Day to you both. Much love and respect every time. Desiree, welcome, welcome, welcome to motherhood, girl. I know that feeling. Are you excited? City Sound in the morning time. Moving right along.

0: Big respect to all the mothers, each and every one of you working hard every single day, providing, protecting, praying, and holding the family together. We see you out there. We see you. And today, this weekend, is just for you. Happy Mother's Day.
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0: Burning up a resistance, the voice of Barry Salmon. 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Emotionally, depending on the angle you look at it, this song is really about perseverance, emotional strength, enduring hardship, staying strong through pressure. All of the qualities of a mother. The All New City Sound FM, moving right along, 1 hour dedicated to the mothers.
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Something about a mother's love that stays with us forever. And these songs are carrying out that feeling beautifully this morning. To the mothers, we've paid a special tribute to you on this special weekend, special occasion. Every day is Mother's Day, but there's just one time of the year that is recognized for you. Happy Mother's Day.

0: track coming down from the band Christopher Martin. He's going to be at the National Cricket Stadium tonight. A night of love brought to you by Sunshine's Promotions. Do you have your ticket on hand? 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Gotta say special, special, special happy Mother's Day to all the mothers of the land. 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Top of the morning. 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If you're beside your mom this morning, I want you to do something for me. I want you to tell your mom that you love her. Say, Mommy, I love you. Those words matter. 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

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No Woman, No Cry, Robert Nesta Marley. Got lots more coming your way. You keep it locked right there, don't you touch it. 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
2: 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How are you doing this morning, Mama? How are ya? Now, a mother's encouragement can change a life, you know. Sometimes it's one prayer, one hug, or even words of support. That's all it takes. Happy Mother's Day to all the mothers.

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1 hour tribute to the mothers right here on Roots Rock Reggae Saturday morning. Some of your greatest memories begin with mama, you know. From the Sunday meals, school mornings, life lessons, unconditional love. That foundation shapes who you are and who we become in life. Unfortunately, some choose the wrong path, but that's not the discussion here this morning. We're doing 1 hour tribute to the mothers, because that's where life starts. The All New City Sound FM getting ready to wrap it up. 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
1: 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To every mother across Grenada and around the world, we appreciate you, we honor you, we love you, and we thank you for everything you have done and what you continue to do. 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One love from the all-new 97.5 Mad Vibes, City Sound FM. Family, have yourselves a wonderful rest of the day. I'll catch you later on at 8 p.m. Caribbean Flavor continues. Keep it locked. 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
1: So check this out. It's just about 10 o'clock here. I'm going to give you one extra hour. I had to jump inside some old school vibes here, man. Going to take you back inside some soca energy. Old school, some vintage soca. 1 hour only, eh? Yes, I know. All right. So we're going to jam some old school soca here for the hour. You get an extended hour with me this morning. I want to say a special good morning to all the folks locked on, streaming it live on City Sound FM, citysoundfm.com. Good morning to you. All the folks locking it down in the Carolinas, North Carolina to be exact. Good morning, Shamiza. How are you doing this morning? I also got to say a special good morning to Cindy. How are you feeling today, girl? Enough love and respect from your sis, Shamiza. Let's keep some soca vibes going one time.

Michael Rutter, OCC. He was born May 6, 1953. Legendary Trinidadian Calypsonian musician. Celebrated as one of the most innovative and successful Calypsonians in history. Now often described as modern Calypso's most influential songwriter, his music, which blends Calypso and soca with social commentary, has earned him international acclaim and comparisons to cultural icons like Bob Marley. David Rutter, Bahia Girl. Keeping the vibes moving right along right here on the Caribbean Flavor Saturday. Let's take something from the man Super Blue. I want you to take us something and wave.

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We'll be right back. 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

Pamela, music coming down from Super Blue. In a short while, I'm going to be talking to my girl, Rita, from the Perfections Band, the Ultimate Perfections Band. She's going to be inside the National Stadium tonight. National Cricket Stadium, A Night of Love, featuring Christopher Martin, George Nux, Lust, Hakeem Fennell. Oh my gosh, it's going to be great tonight, A Night of Love. 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Keep it locked.

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1: 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It's a Saturday morning, and guess what? It's showtime. Yeah, that instrumental. Showtime. A night of love going down at the National Cricket Stadium tonight, featuring the man himself, the man of the moment. He's going to be there in live and living color, Christopher Martin, alongside George Knox and a whole lot more. But ladies and gentlemen, we got our very own, one of the baddest. I can't say wicked is because she ain't wicked. But when you say wicked is, you know, in terms of performance and entertainment, she's one of the wickedest. She's one of the wickedest. And anytime you see she put on that waist on stage, oh Lord of mercy, Clearway. Rita, good morning, darling. How are you feeling today?
2: Good morning. I am good. How are you, my guys?
1: Well, I'm doing good. I'm waiting to see you perform and shake down the National Stadium tonight with that voice you got there. You and your whole team, what can they expect tonight?
2: Listen, it's going to be a show, eh? When I'm done, y'all going to be wanting more. So I'm just asking everybody there to come on down early. I'll be on stage at 8:30. Come on early down at the stadium. Y'all don't want to miss this.
1: Oh, Lord.
2: I warned Judah already. I told him that it's going to be a different vibe. Y'all want to see a different vibe? You must be at the stadium.
1: Woo-hoo-hoo.
2: Tonight.
1: A night of love. So let me ask you, you're well prepared for tonight. You expected to give them a whole shakedown. I mean,
2: I expect to give them a whole show.
1: Yeah, okay.
2: I got a little surprise in the basket too, so I ain't sharing it. You got to be there to see.
1: Lord of mercy, what a thing tonight. So what else can the people expect? I mean, you're encouraging everybody to come on out tonight at the National Cricket Stadium. It's a night of love. Lots of artists. And
2: we're gonna have a lot of giveaways for sure. I'll be putting on a fantastic show for the mothers. I mean, everybody's welcome, but the mothers will be pleased. I will do a little something different also tonight, but I just want everybody to come. I ain't going to let no cats in back tonight. Nothing. Oh. Everything, you got to be at the stadium and see for yourself.
1: Oh, Lord of mercy, Rita. Well, I know I catch you in action right now. I know I catch you by the hairdresser this morning and you're getting everything all prepared and nice up tonight.
2: Yes, I'm by my stylist, Big up Pookie.
1: Tell Pookie, make sure she put in the baby ears here for me, you know.
2: Yeah, he's fabulous.
1: Oh Lord, tell Pookie, don't forget the baby ears, man. Don't forget the baby ears. Style it. Rita, it's a pleasure talking to you, darling.
2: Well, after the show, thank you so much for having me here.
1: We go talk after the show, and you know, let Green
2: absolutely.
1: Know.
2: And I hope I see you. Eh?
1: Oh Lord,
2: I mean, you never know. We'll be in front.
1: You know, well, you know when you see somebody pong in the stage and tell you pull up, you know who it is.
2: Yeah, ask the security to escort you on stage, not off.
1: All right, darling. Tonight, a night of love, National Cricket Stadium.
2: All right, then.
1: All right, baby. So we'll see you later on. I want you to shout out the crew, man. Shout out the band, the Perfections Band. I want you to shout them out for me, man.
2: It's Risa and the Ultimate Perfection Band. I want to pick up my bassman, Victor, my drummer, Micah, my keyboardist, Atiba, and I always call him the boom in my waistline, my husband, Randy Augustine.
1: Randy tonight.
2: And my other vocalist, Cammy, my sister. We're going to be live, National Stadium, tonight.

0: All right, darling. Yeah. Much respect to you every time, darling. We see you later.
1: All right. All yes. Right.
0: That's Rita from the Perfections Band. It's just pumping a couple minutes before 11 o'clock, and we're locked in right here to the all-new City Sound FM. Keep it locked. Woo!

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Jungle Man, Mighty Sparrow, Slinger, Francisco. Family, this is where I'm going to wrap it up. Pack it up. Get on up and up and out of here. Have yourselves a wonderful Saturday. I'll be back a little later on. Caribbean Flavor Saturday. Great music all day long. Keep it locked. Love you all. Bless. Yeah, boy, I love white meat, but I prefer the dark meat. 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You know, every time I go to the restaurant, I always ask for dark meat. 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Mm-hmm.

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1: Hit it up. 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

0: 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And just headed to the Saturday show this morning. I mean, this evening, sorry. This afternoon. City Sounds FM 99.1 in Grenada. Yeah. Special link with Grenada, Orlando, Miami, Broward County, Palm Beach. Mikey Mike on a Saturday. 3 to 6. Yeah, man. Right? Let's turn it up for me. Let's turn it up. Come on, let's turn it up now.
1: DJ Drop 10C.
2: Yeah. Yeah. South Florida. Straight out of Jamaica to the world. This is the sound complete. Vice of the Caribbean, loading on the streets, from Jamaica straight to Miami. Bro, what bound the vibe in culture can't defeat. When you're ready, you're locked in, yeah, the sound complete. Vice of the Caribbean, turn it up again. Dance and reggae, real talk never bend. From the island to the states, yeah, we set in the trend. One love, one sound, family.

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Yeah.

0: I'm gonna link it up with Orlando, Grenada. Keep it locked. We'll come back after the break. More music right here in 50 Cameron Station.
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Telephone number 954-940-8600. 954-940-8600. They also have a store in Montego Bay, Jamaica, at the Doctor's Cage Beach, 876-477-6564. 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If you have pain in the joints, Nelsia have... herbs that can help you. 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Nelsia's Herbs.

0: so much tune on this rhythm track called Hill and Gully right now. I don't know which one to play. That was Valiant just now. Love that one, the one that grew up on, you know? Whoa, yeah. I love the one of Valiant. Island Vibes, 98.5 FM in Orlando. 101.5 HD2. 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And also, I want to say welcome to my brothers and sisters in Grenada. You know what I'm saying? Big up yourself every time, for real. 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The all new City Sounds FM, 97.5 in Grenada. Welcome to the Saturday Show with Mikey Mike right here on The Voice of the Caribbean. You know what I mean? Right now, people, we're spreading our wings, you know. We love that, for real, see? Yeah, man. So right now, drop some music, Mikey Mike.
1: Tell him in a Shakespeare.

0: KM are sounds.
1: 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I saw that. Pop, pop, pop, pop. I had a farm, I look at it down. What here? I would have found a life.

0: Saturday evening with Mikey. Mike, of course, I tell you, man, for real, need some rest, you know? Yeah, I've been up this morning at the 5K, you know, which was a big success. We up to Sprague Benz and came on the mall. I saw them at the 5K. And a lot of people was at the 5K. We got myself every time for real. We're heading out to the play tonight, all right? The play taking place tonight. Tonight, one is at the Everglades Ice Court, 17100 Southwest 48 Court in Miramar, right? Showtime is at 8 p.m. Check it out for real, all right? I'm going to be there. OD going to be there. And Tack, we're going to be there. So it's a nice, it's guaranteed for real. On that, with that said, people, have a blessed day. Let us pray. Even if I thank you for keeping us safe, Father God, bless and keep our family safe. You know we pray. Amen. All right, people. Mother's Day. Enjoy Mother's Day. You know? Enjoy the rest of your day. And of course, please make the best of it. And of course, take care of the mothers out there. All the mothers I'm out there right now, you know? Big up on yourself for real, man. You know, we love them. You know? You understand? Love the mothers and for real. So big up all mothers out there. You know, big up on yourself and just enjoy the rest of the evening, enjoy the rest of the day, don't worry on yourself. All right, tomorrow when the Mother's Day come, big up on yourself. All right, for real, see? And everybody who in tune in the islands, enough respect. All right, enough respect everybody in the islands, for real, man. Grenada, enough respect. Everybody in Orlando, big up yourself every time for getting ready for Orlando Carnival coming up soon. All right, so make sure y'all just keep it locked to this station. Okay, I'll join y'all back Monday morning from 6 to 10. Opal Lee from Float and Legal is up next, right here on Voice of the Caribbean. Make sure you keep it locked in for all immigration problems, immigration case. You'll keep it locked to the Voice of the Caribbean, all right? Here we go. I'm out. Yeah, man. Big up everybody up in tune right now and everybody cruising around. I see the text I'm coming in. I see the people in the live beginning us up. No respect, all right? I'm out. Special play for the mothers out there, right? Here we go.
1: I got some things to say.
0: I think I love this song so much. I have to, you know, pull it up and play it again for real. Listen to the lyrics, people. Nice song, man. Here we go. Nice song.

0: in 3, 2, 1. It's Saturday. 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
1: The perfect girl? She's complex but delicate, with a full body and a little bit of spice. She can be neat or rocky, depending on my mood. Her scent is enough to inspire, to make the imagination run wild, enticed by all the possibilities. I'll spend my day with the perfect girl and the perfect drink. Johnny Walker, keep walking. Must be 18 years or older. 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